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1: 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Good morning, I'm Anuja Kumar. The headlines. India calls for WTO compliant measures to address trade distortions, dumping and predatory pricing. G7 countries agree to release 100 million barrels of diesel and crude oil as prices climb record high in United States. United Nations welcomes India's Green Energy Corridor Phase 3, says it will strengthen India's position as global leader in solar energy. Union Cooperation Minister Amit Shah to lay foundation stone for 255 crore rupees dairy plant in Ujjain today, with processing capacity of 3 lakh litres of milk per day. And in Asian Games, Indian archer Kumkum Mohor clinches gold in recurve event. Indian men's hockey team to clash for gold against Malaysia. And now the news in detail. India has called for WTO-compliant approach to correcting global trade distortions at the concluding day of G20 trade ministers' meeting in Milwaukee, US. Speaking on structural excess capacity and production, Commerce and Industry Minister Piyush Goyal said India shares the concerns of many members that trade-distorting support in some economies can lead to dumping and predatory pricing. He said such concerns are addressed through WTO-consistent measures, including anti-dumping and countervailing duties based on evidence and subject to judicial review. He emphasized that industrial capacity in itself is not the issue, while distortions can arise where geographical concentration of production is driven by hidden subsidies and support. We have a report.
2: Commerce Minister Piyush Goyal highlighted that India's trade with G20 members depends on a transparent, non-discriminatory and rules-based trading system. He said most favored nation treatment is a key guarantee of this system, ensuring that the same terms apply to the smallest trader and the largest trader. Speaking on ending forced labor in global supply chains, Mr. Goyal said India's commitment to the elimination of forced labor is absolute and unconditional. The minister reaffirmed India's commitment to a rules-based, fair, equitable, non-discriminatory, transparent, open, inclusive and multilateral trading system with the WTO at its core. Suparna Saikya, Akashwani News, Delhi.
1: The group of seven G7 nations have agreed to release 100 million barrels of diesel and crude oil over 4 months in an effort to ease soaring fuel prices, with a substantial release of diesel planned in the first 20 days. The decision came as diesel prices in the United States climbed to record levels, adding pressure on President Donald Trump and his administration ahead of November's midterm elections. Mr. Trump said that European countries had agreed to release large quantities of diesel from their stocks and that the process would begin immediately.
3: Earlier, I spoke with members of the G7 nations, and I'm pleased to report that we have reached an agreement for Europe to release massive amounts of diesel fuel from their heavily stocked reserves, and that's starting immediately.
1: The announcement followed an overnight conversation between Trump and French President Emmanuel Macron. According to a statement issued by France after the meeting, the International Energy Agency will coordinate the release. United Nations has welcomed India's approval of the 1.86 lakh crore rupees Green Energy Corridor Phase 3, describing the grid strengthening and battery storage scheme as a major step that will deliver big dividends for the country's people and economy. We have a report.
4: UN Climate Change Executive Secretary Simon Steele said Green Energy Corridor Phase 3 initiative would help India harness its growing renewable energy capacity, meet rising electricity needs, and further strengthen its

0: position as a global leader in solar energy. He said the scheme would help integrate renewable energy into India's power system while supporting economic growth. Steele also highlighted the strategic importance of battery storage for large economies such as India, particularly in the context of energy security and economic growth. The UN official further said that stronger electricity grids and battery storage infrastructure could generate employment across manufacturing, construction, and energy storage as the global transition towards renewable energy and clean technology accelerates. The Union Cabinet has approved GEC-3 with a total outlay of 1,86,405 crore rupees, including 54,082 crore rupees in central financial assistance to strengthen intrastate transmission systems and support deployment of battery energy storage systems. Jigyasa Pandey for Akashwani News, Delhi.
1: Science and Technology Minister Dr. Jitendra Singh has said that robotics is set to become an important tool across medical specialties, covering diagnostics, treatment and therapy. Addressing the International Conference of the Society of Robotic Surgery, he said that robotics, artificial intelligence and nanoscience will create an ecosystem for precision and personalized healthcare. Dr. Singh said the future could see the emergence of robotic medicine, robotic endocrinology and robotic cardiology, just as AI is finding applications across different medical specialities. Prime Minister Narendra Modi is completing 25 years in public service, a journey defined by the mantra of Jan Seva Se Desh Seva and marked by an unwavering commitment to serving the nation. Guided by this vision for Seva and Sushasan, the government has been ceaselessly working towards achieving Viksit Bharat by 2047. Rural women in India are no longer confined to traditional farm work. They are increasingly becoming operators and service providers of modern agricultural technology. Today, in our special series, we bring you a story that highlights how the Namo Drone Didi scheme is playing an important role in this transformation. Here is a report by our correspondent.
2: The scheme was approved by the Union Cabinet in November 2023 with the objective of connecting women with the drone technology in agriculture. An outlay of 1,261 crore rupees was provided for the scheme in the last 3 years. Under the scheme, the government aims to provide 15,000 agricultural drones to selected women. The scheme seeks to create new livelihood opportunities for women by enabling them to work as drone service providers. They are offering drone-based services for spraying liquid fertilizers and pesticides on rental basis to farmers. Under the scheme, selected women are eligible for central financial assistance up to 80% of the cost of the drone and associated equipment. Loans are also available to meet the remaining cost along with interest support. The drone package also includes training for the beneficiaries. In Rajasthan, 50 women have been provided drones. Pooja, a Namo Drone Didi from Sawai Madhopur district of Rajasthan, says that the training brought a positive change in her life and has also provided financial support to her family.
3: मेरा नाम पूजा जागम है, ग्राम पंचायत शामपुरा, डिस्ट्रिक्ट सवाई माधोपुर, राजस्थान से नमो ड्रोन दीदी बात कर रही हूँ. मेरे को ड्रोन मार्च 2024 में अप्रूव हो गया था. जब से मैं ड्रोन उड़ा रही हूँ और 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किया है.
2: Namo Drone Didi scheme is thus not only promoting the use of technology in agriculture but also helping rural women acquire new skills, take on new responsibilities and explore new avenues of livelihood and income. Jitendra Dwivedi, Akashwani News, Jaipur.
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1: Welcome back to Morning News on Akashwani. Madhya Pradesh is holding a major event today to promote milk production and the dairy sector. Union Home and Cooperation Minister Amit Shah and Chief Minister Dr. Mohan Yadav will attend the Gopalak Sammelan in Bhopal.
5: A state-level Gopalak Sammelan is being held today at the Bhel Dashara Maidan in Bhopal. Union Home and Corporation Minister Amit Shah will address the gathering. Chief Minister Dr. Mohan Yadav will also attend the event. Amit Shah will honor women cattle farmers who have done

0: good work in the field of animal husbandry. He will also distribute approval letters to beneficiaries of the Dr. Bhimrao Ambedkar Kamdhenu Yojana. More than 35,000 cattle farmers and members of dairy cooperatives are expected to attend the event. Cattle farmers from Bhopal, Sihor, Betul Rajgarh, Harda Guna, Ashoknagar, Vidisha and several other districts will take part in the program. Milk producers associated with the Bhopal and Indore milk unions will also receive bonus payments. Several dairy projects will also be launched, including a dairy plant worth 255 crore rupees in Ujjain and a facility related to milk products in Bhopal. Abhinav Goyal, Akashvani News, Bhopal.
1: Union Finance Minister Nirmala Sitharaman has said the Global Horticulture Hub will strengthen the horticulture sector and create better opportunities for farmers in the Rayalaseema region of Andhra Pradesh. Ms. Sitharaman laid the foundation stone for the Rayalaseema Global Horticulture Hub project and the Indian School of Agriculture at Madanpally in Ananmaya district. Andhra Pradesh Chief Minister N. Chandrababu Naidu and Deputy Chief Minister Pavan Kalyan were present on the occasion. Speaking at the event, the Finance Minister said the centre and the state are working together to develop Andhra Pradesh as a major horticulture centre. She stressed the need for better water management, modern technology and infrastructure to support farmers and improve their incomes. The 8th edition of e-auction of gifts presented to the Prime Minister has been extended until the 31st of this month. Culture Ministry said this edition features 30 different mementos showcasing the diverse dimensions of Delhi. The 30 mementos include 9 photo frames, 9 mementos and 6 idols, sculptures and statues. The ministry further noted that for auction dates and other details, visit the official PM Mementos e-auction portal pmmementos.gov.in. Union Minister for Ports, Shipping and Waterways Sarbanand Sonowal has called on the Shipping Corporation of India SCI to play a leading role in making India self-reliant and globally competitive in shipbuilding and maritime capacity. Addressing a ceremony to mark SCI's 65 years of operations yesterday, Mr. Sonowal highlighted SCI's role in safeguarding India's energy and trade security, particularly during the recent Strait of Hormuz crisis. On to sports. In the Asian Games 2026, India began day 14 with a historic gold in archery as teenager Kumkum Mohor defeated South Korea's Oh Ye-jin in a dramatic shoot-off in Aichi, Nagoya, Japan this morning. After the final was tied 5-5, Kumkum shot a perfect 10, while Oh managed an 8, securing the gold for India. With the victory, Kumkum became the first Indian woman to win an Asian Games medal in the individual recurve event. Earlier, Kumkum defeated China's Jing Yi-Zhu 6-2 in the semi-final, securing a quota place for India at the 2028 Los Angeles Olympics. With this victory, India's medal tally rose to 77, including 17 gold, 25 silver and 35 bronze medals. In hockey, defending champions India will take on against Malaysia, with the two teams meeting at the Gifu Prefectural Green Stadium with eyes on the gold medal and an LA 2028 Olympics quota. And now for a look at today's newspapers, it's over to Renu Kataria.
2: Thank you, Anuja. The front page news of all the dailies today is on the historic hockey and archery wins in the Asian Games in Japan, with Indian hockey team celebrating the win to qualify for the Los Angeles Olympics. The Times of India headline says, "Poor gold, India equals its best day at any Asiad with haul of 6. Recounting the mid-air incident, PM Modi shares unforgettable conversation filled with pride and emotion with hero pilot who saved lives on social media platform X, cites the Statesman. Hindustan Times refers to the Russian President Putin hailing Prime Minister Modi having very good ideas aimed at mutually acceptable solution for ending Ukraine war. In a move to standardize official cartography and enhance public awareness of the sensitive border region, India adds 28 sites in Ladakh to official map, states the Asian Age. And finally, the Pioneer writes, Vande Bharat Express sets 100 km per hour record over the highest and first cable stayed Chenab Railway Bridge. And with that, it's back to you, Anuja.
1: Thank you, Renu. And now before we end the bulletin, the headlines once again. India calls for WTO-compliant measures to address trade distortions, dumping and predatory pricing. G7 countries agree to release 100 million barrels of diesel and crude oil as prices climb record high in United States. United Nations welcomes India's Green Energy Corridor Phase 3, says it will strengthen India's position as global leader in solar energy. Union Cooperation Minister Amit Shah to lay foundation stone for 255 crore rupees dairy plant in Ujjain today with processing capacity of 3 lakh litres of milk per day. And in Asian Games, Indian archer Kumkum Mahor clinches gold in recurve event, Indian men's hockey team to clash for gold against Malaysia. And with that, we end the morning news. Have a nice day.
3: ಎಂಟು ಗಂಟೆ 30 ನಿಮಿಷಗಳ ಸಮಯ 102.9 FM ವಿವಿಧ ಭಾರತಿ.

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1: The headlines. Government developing entire ecosystem based on cattle farming, giving push to rural economy, says Union Cooperation Minister Amit Shah. Commerce Minister Piyush Goyal says India's free trade agreements to cover 75% of world economies. Prime Minister Narendra Modi's monthly radio program Mann Ki Baat completes 12 years today. Five Indian nationals rescued safely after Kuwait-flagged tanker struck by projectile in Strait of Hormuz. And on the final day of Asian Games, Indian men's cricket team bags gold with 19-run win over Pakistan in finals in men's hockey finals. India to take on Malaysia in a short while. Now the news in detail. Union Home and Cooperation Minister Amit Shah has said that the Narendra Modi government is developing a complete ecosystem around cattle rearing, from converting cow dung into biogas and organic fertilizer to processing dairy products and providing market access to give a new boost to the rural economy. Addressing the state-level Gopalak Sammelan in Bhopal today, Mr. Shah said cattle rearers would be among those benefiting the most from the formation of the Ministry of Cooperation.
2: हमने श्वेत क्रांति 2 की शुरुआत की है.
3: We have launched White Revolution 2.2. Under this initiative, we will establish 75,000 new cooperative dairy in villages and strengthen 46,000 existing dairies. Of the 75,000 new dairies, the largest number will be established in my state of Madhya Pradesh.
2: मेरे मध्य प्रदेश में बनने वाली है.
1: On criminal justice reforms, Mr. Shah said that once the Bharatiya Nyaya Sanhita is fully implemented, India's criminal justice system will become the most modern in the world. He said that after full implementation of the BNS, cases should be disposed of within 3 years from the registration of an FIR to the Supreme Court. Commerce and Industry Minister Piyush Goyal has said India is building a network of free trade relationships that could eventually cover nearly 75% to 80% of the world's economies. Addressing an event organized by the US Indian Community Foundation in Chicago, Mr. Goyal said India has significantly expanded its trade negotiations in recent years, with several more talks underway. He said the growing network would give companies operating from India access to a much larger international market. Mr. Goyal said that before 2014, India had free trade agreements with economies representing around $10 trillion in GDP.
4: Before 2014, our free trade agreements were mostly with smaller countries whose combined GDP was around $10 trillion. In the last 4 to 4.5 years, we have decided to enter into FTAs with 38 more developed countries with a combined GDP of around $60 trillion.
1: Prime Minister Narendra Modi's monthly radio program Mann Ki Baat completed 12 years today. The first episode of the program was broadcast on this day in 2014 on the occasion of Vijay Dashami. The 138th episode of Mann Ki Baat was broadcast recently. Over the past 12 years, Mann Ki Baat has provided a unique platform to highlight the positive transformation taking place across the country and to encourage citizens to participate actively in India's development journey. Through the monthly program, the Prime Minister shares inspiring stories of people from across the country who are making a difference in areas including education, healthcare, environmental conservation, innovation and social service. Mann Ki Baat is broadcast across Akashwani and Doordarshan networks and is also available on the AIR News website and the news on AIR mobile app. The program is also live streamed on the YouTube channels of AIR News, DD News, the PMO and the Ministry of Information and Broadcasting. Vice President C.P. Radhakrishnan emphasized that economic resilience cannot be separated from social resilience and that inclusion is the foundation of resilience in a rapidly changing world. Mr. Radhakrishnan made these remarks during the inaugural address at the 5th Kautilya Economic Conclave in New Delhi today. The theme of the conclave was resilience in an age of flux. The Vice President said democracy and development can advance together with consensus, inclusion and responsive policy making, providing the foundation for sustainable growth. He stressed that true resilience lies in ensuring that no citizen, enterprise or region is left behind, and called for collective efforts towards building a Viksit Bharat by 2047.
5: Once we were the underdeveloped economy, from there we moved on to the developing economy. From there we are moving towards the developed economy. We can call ourselves as a developed economy if it is an inclusive development of everyone. That is where the real development benefits should reach the nook and corner of the country.
1: Mr. Radhakrishnan emphasized on the need for decisiveness through consensus in the wake of rapidly changing global priorities, advancing technology and intensifying climate changes.
2: In these times of flux, we need decisiveness embodied in consensus. That is required more. We have to debate, we have to discuss, but we have come to a finer conclusion that should be accepted to everyone.
1: The government has successfully brought back the hardened narco-trafficking kingpin Navpreet Singh from Turkey. Sharing this achievement of the country's enforcement agencies, Mr. Shah said that Navpreet Singh used to smuggle heroin and methamphetamine to India from Afghanistan by obtaining Turkish citizenship under the fake identity of Nawab Virk. He added that the agencies tracked him down, ripping apart veil after veil to unmask his true identity and secured his deportation. The Home Minister said that Navpreet Singh has been put behind bars in connection with multiple cases involving drug trafficking and other crimes. The 94th Indian Air Force Day will be celebrated on the 8th of this month. The theme for this year's celebration is Indian Air Force, infallible, impervious and precise. More from our correspondent.
6: To celebrate this year's Air Force Day, various performances will be carried out, including the Air Force Day Parade, static display of Indian Air Force assets, performances by Team Shakti, Air Warrior Drill Team, followed by a performance by the Indian Air Force Drummers Team and an air display by Heritage Flight. Static display of fighters, transports, helicopters, surface-to-air and surface-to-surface guided weapon systems, radars and one-way attack unmanned aerial systems will also be showcased. These platforms highlight the Indian Air Force continuing focus on promoting Make in India. Team Shakti, the Indian Air Force's premier all-women air warrior drill team, will also perform on the occasion. Saklan Akhtar for Akashwani News, Delhi.
1: This is Akashwani giving you the news.
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1: Prime Minister Narendra Modi is completing 25 years in public service, a journey defined by the mantra of Jan Seva Se Desh Seva and a relentless commitment that continues. Guided by this vision for Seva and Sushasan, the government has been ceaselessly working towards achieving the goal of a Viksit Bharat by 2047. Through inclusive development and social empowerment, this dedication is transforming lives. Today, in our special series, we bring you an instance of how this vision has been translated into action through Ayushman Bharat Pradhan Mantri Jan Arogya Yojana.
8: In the field of health security, Ayushman Bharat Pradhan Mantri Jan Arogya Yojana is a fully government-funded health assurance scheme. Under this, eligible families receive a health cover of up to 5 lakh rupees every year. The scheme offers cashless treatment facilities for secondary and tertiary care in empaneled public and private hospitals across the country. Pre-hospitalization expenses for up to 3 days and post-discharge expenses for up to 15 days are also included. Pre-existing conditions are covered from day one of the scheme. There is no limit on family size, age or gender under the scheme. Eligible beneficiaries can avail of the benefits at any empaneled hospital in any state across the country, meaning beneficiaries are not restricted to their home state for treatment. Furthermore, all senior citizens aged 70 years and above, regardless of their income or socio-economic status, are eligible for a health cover of up to 5 lakh rupees under Ayushman Bharat PMJ.
9: 1 year pehle mummy ka kuch problem hua tha gaane ke, to hum bahar bhi gaya tha dikhane ke liye, yahan bhi dikhaya tha, to bahar dikhane ke baad main bimar pata hone ke baad fir yahan se bhi consult 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
1: 5 Indian nationals were rescued after a Kuwait flag tanker was struck by a projectile in the Strait of Hormuz. The Indian embassy in Oman said in a post on X today that it coordinated the rescue of the 5 Indians on board the MT Kazima 3, who were safely brought ashore. The mission thanked Omani authorities for their continued support and assistance during the rescue operation. The group of 7 G7 nations have agreed to release 100 million barrels of oil over 4 months in an effort to ease soaring fuel prices, with a substantial release of diesel planned in the first 20 days. The decision came as diesel prices in the United States climbed to record levels, adding pressure on President Donald Trump and his administration ahead of November's midterm elections. Mr. Trump said that European countries had agreed to release large quantities of diesel from their stocks and the process would begin immediately. The G7 and partner countries will make a coordinated release of 100 million barrels over 4 months, with a substantial amount of diesel to be released during the first 20 days. The United Nations has welcomed India's approval of the 1.86 lakh crore rupees Green Energy Corridor Phase 3, describing the grid strengthening and battery storage scheme as a major step that will deliver big dividends for the country's people and economy. In a statement to a news agency, UN Climate Change Executive Secretary Simon Steele said the initiative would help India harness its growing renewable energy capacity, meet rising electricity needs, and further strengthen its position as a global leader in solar energy. An earthquake measuring 4.5 on the Richter scale was recorded at around 9:43 a.m. today in Pangra Shinde area of Vasmat Taluka in Hingoli district. According to preliminary information, the first tremor measuring 3.3 magnitude was recorded at around 7:47 a.m. A stronger tremor of 4.5 magnitude followed at 9:43 a.m., after which a series of smaller tremors were reported. In Nepal, at least 6 people were killed and 10 others injured today

0: Games. India won the gold in men's cricket, defeating arch rivals Pakistan in the T20 cricket final at Nishin, Japan today. India won the final by 19 runs, chasing India's target of 212 runs. Pakistan managed to score only 196 for 6 in their stipulated 20 overs. Earlier, India posted 211 for 6 after opting to bat first. Opener Abhishek Sharma scored 61 of 28 balls, while Tilak Verma remained unbeaten on 51 of 22 balls. Shivam Dubey added 27 of 14 balls to take India past the 200-run mark. With this, India has secured its 81st Asian Games medal, including 19th gold to the tally. India has also won 26 silver medals and 36 bronze medals already. In men's cricket, India were 3-for-1 in 2.3 overs against West Indies in the third and final ODI in Mulanpur, New Chandigarh, when reports last came in. In men's hockey, defending champions India will take on Malaysia, with the two teams meeting at the Gifu Prefectural Green Stadium with eyes on the gold and an LA 2028 Olympics quota. The match will start at 3:30 p.m. And now, before we end the bulletin, the headlines once again. Government developing entire ecosystem based on cattle farming, giving push to rural economy, says Union Cooperation Minister Amit Shah. Commerce Minister Piyush Goyal says India's free trade agreements to cover 75% of world economies. Prime Minister Narendra Modi's monthly radio program Mann Ki Baat completes 12 years today. 5 Indian nationals rescued safely after Kuwait flag tanker struck by projectile in Strait of Hormuz. And on the final day of Asian Games, Indian men's cricket team bags gold with 19-run win over Pakistan in finals. In men's hockey finals, India to take on Malaysia in a short while. And with that, we end the midday news.
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0: Explore the power of positivity and how it can transform your life and the world around you. I'm Esther.
1: In a world filled with challenges, choosing positivity can brighten not only your own journey, but also inspire those around you.
0: Whether you're looking to boost your own mindset or spread positivity in your community,
1: this episode is all about how to light up your world with optimism and kindness.
0: Let's dive in. This is Spice, the voice of hope.
1: The power of positivity. Positivity is more than just a mindset. It's a way of life.
0: Studies have shown that having a positive outlook can improve mental health, boost resilience, and even strengthen relationships.
1: But what does positivity really mean?
0: At its core, positivity is about choosing to see the good in situations, even when life gets tough.
1: It's not about ignoring problems or pretending everything is perfect.
0: It's about facing challenges with hope and believing that better days are ahead.
1: So positivity is contagious. When you radiate optimism, you inspire others to do the same.
0: Simple acts like offering a kind word, showing gratitude, or even sharing a smile can create ripples of positivity in your community.
1: One inspiring example is how small acts of kindness can impact someone's entire day.
0: A friendly smile to a stranger, offering help to a neighbor, or simply sending a thoughtful message can uplift not just one person, but an entire circle of people.
1: Imagine if everyone made a conscious effort to share positivity. What a brighter world we would live in.
0: Remember, positivity isn't something you're born with. It's something you can cultivate every day.
1: And the best part? It's never too late to start.
0: This is Spice, the voice of hope. 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
0: Cultivating a positive mindset. Cultivating a positive mindset takes practice, but the rewards are endless.
1: One of the first steps is practicing gratitude.
0: Take a few moments each day to reflect on what you're thankful for.
1: Whether it's big achievements or small moments of joy, gratitude shifts your focus from what's lacking to what's abundant.
0: Another key habit is positive self-talk. How you speak to yourself matters.
1: Replace self-criticism with encouraging words.
0: Instead of saying, "I can't do this," try, "I am capable and I will find a way."
1: So surround yourself with positivity.
0: The people you spend time with and the content you consume can greatly impact your mindset.
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0: Visualization is another powerful technique.
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1: 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It's something you share.
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0: We have been talking about spreading positivity to others. Here are a few more tips to make positivity work for you.
1: Show gratitude often.
0: When we recognize and express appreciation for the good in our lives,
1: whether it's people, moments, or experiences,
0: we naturally shift our focus from what's lacking to what's present.
1: This shift not only enhances our own well-being, but also uplifts those around us.
0: Also, start by thanking people sincerely and specifically.
1: Instead of just saying thanks, take a moment to be intentional.
0: A specific thank you shows that you truly noticed and valued someone's effort.
1: Then start or end your day by listing three things you're grateful for.
0: Gratitude is a habit, and like any habit, it can be trained.
1: By making it a part of your daily routine, you prime your mind to focus on the positive.
0: Write thank you notes, not just for gifts, but for meaningful actions.
1: Handwritten notes carry a special kind of warmth and thoughtfulness. They are a tangible reminder to someone that they made a difference in your life.
0: Be kind to yourself.
1: Spreading positivity starts from within.
0: When you treat yourself with kindness, patience, and respect, you create a strong foundation for offering the same to others.
1: Speak to yourself with the same kindness you offer others.
0: By embracing these practices in daily life, we create a culture of kindness, compassion, and joy.
1: Positivity doesn't need a platform. It only needs intention. This is Spice, the voice of hope.
0: So that's it for today's episode of Positivity Talks.
1: Lighting up your world with positivity starts with small steps. Choosing gratitude, practicing self-kindness, and spreading kindness to others.
0: Remember, no act of positivity is ever too small.
1: Each smile, each kind word, and each hopeful thought makes the world a little brighter.
0: If you enjoyed this episode, don't forget to subscribe and share it with someone who could use a little more positivity in their life.
1: Until next time, keep shining your light and making the world a better place. This is Spice, the voice of hope. 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

News at 9. The headlines. Finance Minister Nirmala Sitharaman says India's economic strength and resilience have been built over the past decade through fiscal prudence, infrastructure investment and consistent reforms. Union Minister Amit Shah says full implementation of the Bharatiya Nyaya Sanhita will transform India's criminal justice system. In Andhra Pradesh, four workers killed in a boiler explosion at a private industrial unit in Sri City. At the Asian Games, Indian men's hockey and cricket teams win gold medals. Wrestler Aman Sehrawat, archer Kumkum Mohod and golfer Pranavi Urs also clinch gold. India win 5 gold, 2 silver, 2 bronze medals today, climb to 4th place in medal tally with 85 medals, including 21 gold. Finance Minister Nirmala Sitharaman today said India's economic strength and resilience have been built over the past decade through a combination of fiscal prudence, infrastructure investment, banking reforms, improved delivery mechanisms and consistent reforms. Addressing the 5th Kautilya Economic Conclave in New Delhi, Ms. Sitharaman said the government has advanced the national frameworks through GST, Insolvency and Bankruptcy Code and the four

0: labor codes. She said India had navigated the shocks of the past 4 years with its fundamentals intact, citing 7.8% real GDP growth in the first quarter of fiscal year 2026-27.
1: Real GDP grew 7.8% in quarter one of FY27. CPI inflation was about 4.82 in August 2026. And the current account deficit was 0.5% of the GDP in quarter one. Gross NPAs of banks are at multi-decadal low, and foreign exchange reserves stand about $766 billion.
0: Union Home Minister Amit Shah has said once the Bharatiya Nyay Sanhita is fully implemented, India's criminal justice system will become the most modern in the world. He said after full implementation of the BNS, cases could be disposed of within 3 years from the registration of an FIR to the Supreme Court. Mr. Shah said this while addressing the state-level Gau Palak Sammelan in Bhopal today.
2: After the full implementation of the law, our criminal justice system will become the most modern criminal justice system in the world. Within this law, we have incorporated science, online hearings, video conferencing, provisions for FSL, and linked many modern scientific advancements. There are arrangements for protection against all these issues, including women's safety, missing children, terrorism, and lynching.
0: All BJP MLAs from Haryana, along with Chief Minister Naib Singh Saini, today met Prime Minister Narendra Modi in New Delhi. In a social media post, the Prime Minister said during the meeting he had a meaningful dialogue with them on several topics. He said discussion was also held on serving the people in the best possible manner and working even more effectively for public welfare. In Andhra Pradesh, 4 workers were killed and another was critically injured in a boiler explosion at a private industrial unit in Sri City of Satyavedu Mandal today. The blast occurred inside a factory in the special economic zone. 2 workers died on the spot, while 3 others were critically injured and shifted to a nearby hospital. 2 of the injured later succumbed to their injuries during treatment. The remaining worker is undergoing treatment in the intensive care unit. Chief Minister N. Chandrababu Naidu expressed shock over the incident. A high-level central team has arrived in Bengaluru today to assess the drought situation in Karnataka. Led by Joint Secretary in the Ministry of Agriculture and Farmers Welfare, Ajit Kumar Sahu, the team will tour the drought-affected regions till October the 6th. Divided into 3 teams, they will visit Tumukuru, Chitradurga, Davanagere, Ballari, Mysuru, Chamarajanagar, Mandya, Yadgir, Raichur, Bagalkot and Koppal to assess the crop loss and distress faced by the farmers in the drought-affected regions. Prime Minister Narendra Modi is completing 25 years in public service, a journey defined by the mantra of Jan Seva Se Desh Seva and a relentless commitment that continues. Guided by this vision for Seva and Sushasan, the government has been ceaselessly working towards achieving the goal of a Vikasit Bharat by 2047. Through inclusive development and social empowerment, this dedication is transforming lives. Today in our special series, we bring you an instance of how this vision has been translated into the new Parliament building and Central Vista.
3: The Central Vista Redevelopment Project is a massive master plan to redesign India's central administrative and civic core in Delhi. Its key components include new parliament building, Kartavya Path, and common central secretariat. The objective is to improve the productivity and efficiency of administration by providing it with highly functional and purpose-designed office infrastructure. Combining all 51 central government ministries in 10 common central secretariat buildings will allow for easy movement of personnel, documents and goods. The new Parliament House was inaugurated on 28th May 2023 by Prime Minister Narendra Modi. Materials for the new Parliament House were drawn from across the states under the Ek Bharat, Shreshth Bharat idea. The building now holds the Sengol that marks the transfer of authority. The building has 6 entrances named after mythological creatures, Gaja, Ashva, Garuda, Makara, Shardula and Hamsa. Inaugurating the new Parliament House, Prime Minister Modi said it is not merely a building but is a reflection of the aspirations and dreams of 140 crore Indians.

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1: Talking to Akashvani News, Abhinav Borgohain, who is a Delhi University student, spoke about his awe while visiting the new Parliament House during the recently held Viksit Bharat National Youth Parliament.
2: It was one of a different kind of an experience, and then we were also made to experience this in the Lok Sabha and the Rajya Sabha, the newly structured one, where it is based on certain theme, and to be experiencing this parliament and to be speaking in such a platform has always been a privilege and will be cherished for the rest of my life.
1: Environmental sustainability is at the core of the Central Vista Master Plan. The projects will result in an overall increase in green cover. Suparna
3: Saikya,
1: Akashvani News, Delhi.
3: 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Welcome back. You're with us on the news at 9. Ukraine has described India's proposal for a possible ceasefire with Russia as the broadest among four offers received by Kiev, with Ukrainian Foreign Minister Andrei Savyha saying it is ready to consider a truce covering energy infrastructure and the Black Sea. The Russia-Ukraine war, now in its fifth year, has killed thousands of civilians, displaced millions and caused widespread destruction of homes and critical infrastructure. External Affairs Minister Dr. S. Jaishankar today chaired a consultative committee meeting on India-Russia relations in New Delhi. During the meeting, Dr. Jaishankar highlighted various aspects of India's multifaceted engagement, including in trade, investments, energy, connectivity, culture and P2P domains. In a social media post, the External Affairs Minister said he also highlighted India's active support to dialogue and diplomacy to end the Ukraine conflict. The Embassy of India in Oman coordinated the rescue of five Indian nationals on board the Kuwait-flagged tanker MT Kazima 3 struck by a projectile in the Strait of Hormuz. In a social media post, the embassy said all five Indian nationals have been shifted ashore safely. It thanked Omani authorities for their continued support and assistance. The Ministry of Education has approved five centres of excellence for studies in classical languages. Department of Higher Education has approved the establishment of the five centres of excellence for studies in classical Assamese, classical Bengali, classical Marathi, classical Pali and classical Prakrit. The initiative will provide dedicated institutional support for advanced academic research, preservation and digitization of linguistic and literary heritage and wider dissemination of knowledge relating to these classical languages. An Indian parliamentary delegation led by the deputy chairman of Rajya Sabha, Harivansh, has departed for Tanzania to participate in the 153rd Assembly of the Inter-Parliamentary Union, IPU, and related meetings being held from the 5th to the 9th of this month. The delegation will participate in a wide range of meetings, panel discussions and workshops on issues of contemporary global relevance and articulate India's perspectives on these matters. India won 5 gold, 2 silver and 2 bronze medals at the Asian Games in Japan today.

In hockey, India thrashed Malaysia 5-1 to defend their men's gold, and the triumph also secured them a direct qualification for the 2028 Los Angeles Olympics. For India, Captain Harmanpreet Singh netted 2 goals, while Jugraj, Hardik and Shilanand scored 1 goal each. In men's cricket, India won the gold, defeating arch rivals Pakistan by 19 runs in the T20 final at Nishin. Wrestler Aman Sehrawat clinched the men's 57-kilogram gold after edging out North Korea's world champion Chong Song Han 11-7 in a fierce final. Kumkum Mohod won

0: The individual gold medal in the women's recurve archery event. In golf, Pranavi Urs became the first Indian woman to win an Asian Games gold medal in the women's individual title. India also bagged silver in the team event. Wrestler Antim Panghal sealed a silver medal in the women's 53-kilogram category. Deepak Punia won bronze in the men's 97-kilogram freestyle wrestling event after defeating Mongolia's Ganhuyag Ganbatar. Archer Neera Chauhan got bronze in the men's individual recurve event. With these impressive performances, India climbed to fourth position in the overall medal standings. The country's medal tally has risen to 85, including 21 gold, 27 silver and 37 bronze medals. Prime Minister Narendra Modi congratulated the men's cricket team on retaining their title at the Asian Games 2026. In a series of social media posts, Mr. Modi said this is indeed a joyous occasion for the nation. He also wished the team members for their future endeavours. Mr. Modi said the 2026 Asian Games have been truly special for Indian hockey. He congratulated the men's hockey team on retaining the Asian Games gold with a commanding victory in the final. The Prime Minister congratulated Pranavi Sharath Urs on winning India's first ever gold in women's individual golf at the Asian Games. He also congratulated Kumkum Anil Mahod on becoming the first Indian woman to win the recurve individual gold at the 2026 Asian Games. The Prime Minister congratulated Aman Sehrawat for scripting history by winning India's first ever Asian Games gold in the men's 57-kilogram freestyle wrestling event. He expressed happiness that 6 decades later, India is back on the podium in the men's 97-kilogram freestyle wrestling event at the Asian Games. The India Meteorological Department, IMD, has forecast heavy rainfall at isolated places over Kerala, Mahe, Tamil Nadu, Puducherry and Karaikal for tomorrow. IMD said conditions are likely to become favourable for further withdrawal of southwest monsoon from remaining parts of Marathwada and Vidarbha, some more parts of Maharashtra, Chhattisgarh, Telangana and North Interior, Karnataka during the next 2 days. And now before we end the bulletin, the headlines once again. Finance Minister Nirmala Sitharaman says India's economic strength and resilience have been built over past decades through fiscal prudence, infrastructure investment and consistent reforms. Union Minister Amit Shah says full implementation of the Bharatiya Nyaya Sanhita will transform India's criminal justice system. In Andhra Pradesh, 4 workers killed in a boiler explosion at a private industrial unit in Sri City. At the Asian Games, Indian men's hockey and cricket teams win gold medals. Wrestler Aman Sehrawat, archer Kumkum Mohod and golfer Pranavi Urs also clinch gold. India win 5 gold, 2 silver, 2 bronze medals today, climb to 4th place in medal tally with 85 medals, including 21 gold. That is all in the news at 9. Good night.
1: ವಿವಿಧ ಭಾರತಿ ಆಕಾಶವಾಣಿ ಕನ್ನಡ, ಸಮಯ 9:15 ಈಗ ಕೇಳೋಣ ಹಿಂದಿ ಮೆಲೋಡೀಸ್.